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0: is the Storm Tracker 6 forecast on 94.1 Duke FM.
10: The last few chances of rainfall and thunderstorm activity end during the evening hours tonight, with those temperatures dropping into the mid-50s for our lows tomorrow morning. We do see mostly clear to clear skies throughout the entirety of the day tomorrow, with temperatures rising into the lower 70s for our highs. For Storm Tracker 6, I'm meteorologist Daniel Namus.
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Darling, I've wasted a lot of years not seeing the real you. 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
1: The Storm Tracker 6 forecast on 94.1 Duke FM.
10: The last few chances of rainfall and thunderstorm activity end during the evening hours tonight, with those temperatures dropping into the mid-50s for our lows tomorrow morning. We do see mostly clear to clear skies throughout the entirety of the day tomorrow, with temperatures rising into the lower 70s for our highs. For Storm Tracker 6, I'm meteorologist Daniel Namus.
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1: On a warm summer's evening, on a train bound for nowhere, I met up with a gambler. We were both too tired to sleep, so we took turns of staring out the window at the darkness. The boredom overtook us, and he began to speak. He said, "Son, I've made a life

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12: It's the Storm Tracker 6 forecast on 94.1 Duke FM.
13: The last few chances of rainfall and thunderstorm activity end during the evening hours tonight, with those temperatures dropping into the mid-50s for our lows tomorrow morning. We do see mostly clear to clear skies throughout the entirety of the day tomorrow, with temperatures rising into the lower 70s for our highs. For Storm Tracker 6, I'm meteorologist Daniel Namus.
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7: I'm meteorologist David Young. Your forecast for tonight, look for skies becoming partly cloudy with overnight lows dropping into the mid-50s. For Thursday, we will see sunny skies, high temperatures a little cooler in the lower 70s. We'll dip back into the upper 40s for low temperatures for Thursday night. Then as we head into Friday, look for sunshine with highs in the upper 70s.
8: They're still playing commercials. Guess who isn't? You're right. 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
11: I'm meteorologist David Young. Your forecast for tonight, look for skies becoming partly cloudy with overnight lows dropping into the mid-50s. For Thursday, we will see sunny skies, high temperatures a little cooler in the lower 70s. We'll dip back into the upper 40s for low temperatures for Thursday night. Then as we head into Friday, look for sunshine with highs in the upper 70s.
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6: I'm meteorologist David Young. Your forecast for tonight, look for skies becoming partly cloudy with overnight lows dropping into the mid-50s. For Thursday, we will see sunny skies, high temperatures a little cooler in the lower 70s. We'll dip back into the upper 40s for low temperatures for Thursday night. Then as we head into Friday, look for sunshine with highs in the upper 70s.
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5: It's the Storm Tracker 6 forecast on 94.1 Duke FM.
6: I'm meteorologist David Young. Your forecast for tonight, look for skies becoming partly cloudy with overnight lows dropping into the mid-50s. For Thursday, we will see sunny skies, high temperatures a little cooler in the lower 70s. We'll dip back into the upper 40s for low temperatures for Thursday night. Then as we head into Friday, look for sunshine with highs in the upper 70s.
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0: 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I just wish that I'd found Good Feet 20 or 30 years ago. I've got my sunny back.
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7: I'm meteorologist David Young. Your forecast for tonight, look for skies becoming partly cloudy with overnight lows dropping into the mid-50s. For Thursday, we will see sunny skies, high temperatures a little cooler in the lower 70s. We'll dip back into the upper 40s for low temperatures for Thursday night. Then as we head into Friday, look for sunshine with highs in the upper 70s.
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12: I'm meteorologist David Young. Your forecast for tonight, look for skies becoming partly cloudy with overnight lows dropping into the mid-50s. For Thursday, we will see sunny skies, high temperatures a little cooler in the lower 70s. We'll dip back into the upper 40s for low temperatures for Thursday night. Then as we head into Friday, look for sunshine with highs in the upper 70s.
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2: Good morning, I'm Kirk Montgomery with 6 News. This morning, the Michigan Board of Canvassers is set to review and rule on nominating petitions filed by candidates running for governor in U.S. Senate. But that may not happen for some. That's because the Bureau of Elections staff is recommending the board disqualify Democrat Kim Thomas and Republican Ralph Rebrandt. The Bureau says it found that neither candidate had enough valid petition signatures to get their names on the ballot. We expect a decision to be made at the Board of Canvassers meeting scheduled for 10 o'clock this morning. U.S. forces have carried out new defensive strikes on Iran's military facility after downing an Iranian attack drone. U.S. Central Command forces on Wednesday shot down four Iranian one-way attack drones that posed a threat around the Strait of Hormuz. For the latest news, weather, and sports, watch 6 News.
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3: Michigan Ag Now. This is your morning report, and I'm Rusty Halverson.
4: The Fertilizer Institute welcomed an announcement from the Trump administration temporarily removing hours of service regulations for fertilizer deliveries. TFI President and CEO Corey Rosenbusch says we're well into spring planting and the window farmers have to get their fertilizer applied is small. He says expanding transportation flexibility can help alleviate strain within the system and help avoid any potential bottlenecks. Fertilizer prices were already elevated before hostilities broke out between the U.S. and Iran, but since then, input prices have reached even new heights due to supply chain issues in the Strait of Hormuz. Rosenbusch says fertilizer issues have taken on a life of their own.
5: I was at an annual physical the other day, and the doctor asked me if I had any stress in my life, and I just kind of giggled. And he said, what? And I said, well, I work in the fertilizer industry. He said, oh, man, you guys are really getting hit hard right now. So when your nurse and your doctors are starting to hear about fertilizer in mainstream media, I guess you know that it is a big topic.
4: About a third of the world's urea, 20% of the phosphate, and more than half of the sulfur moves through the Strait of Hormuz. Unfortunately, Rosenbusch says there are no simple nor quick answers to bringing prices back down.
5: Even if the strait were open today, we are not sure of what the damage has been to a lot of these production plants. Some of them had to be taken down because there's no natural gas to run them. In other cases, we do know there has been physical damage due to drone strikes or missile strikes on those facilities. So this isn't purely a open the strait and the product's going to start flowing and the market's going to return to normal.
4: Rosenbusch says it could take months, even years, to return to normal.
3: That's this hour's Michigan Ag Now report, and I'm Rusty Halverson.
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6: I'm Storm Tracker 6 meteorologist Katie Nicolau. Here with a look at your forecast. Today, we'll see sunny skies in mid-Michigan with high temperatures in the low 70s. Tonight, lows drop into the upper 40s with mostly clear skies. Then for the day on Friday, highs will be near 80 with mostly sunny skies. It's going to stay dry through the weekend, and it'll be comfortable as high temperatures hover in the mid to low 70s.
0: They're still playing commercials. Guess who isn't? You're right. Us. Let's play your favorite music right now on 94.1 Duke FM.

Now, Duke's done some traveling. In Diamonddale, Michigan, sure is a lot classier than Zirconiapolis, Nebraska. Just saying. 94.1 Duke FM.

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Rock FM and Rodney Atkins watching you. It's Randy in for Stephanie. Up and at 'em here on Thursday morning. We have our first Garth game keyword coming up at 8 o'clock this morning. A chance for you to get qualified to go see Garth at Summerfest 2026 in Milwaukee on June 16th. 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

0: each other around the room. 94.1 Duke FM, the legends of country play here. Hi there, Randy in for Stephanie. Stephanie's going to be off the rest of this week. So nice weather is finally here, but no swimming at Sleepy Hollow State Park near Ovid. Have you heard? They closed the beach there yesterday after they found an algae bloom in the water at the beach area. So no swimming at Sleepy Hollow State Park. DNR says they are pursuing treatment options at this point. We have a full story with the details in the news section at 941theduke.com.
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On the way, Clint Black, Alabama, Brad Paisley. The list goes on and on right now. Nitty Gritty Dirt Band for your Thursday morning. 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

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This is Alabama. I want

0: Brad Paisley, mud on the tires. We don't have much of that around here. It's been a dry week. That's Brad Paisley, 94.1 Duke FM. And Randy in for Stephanie, news, sports, weather, in that order from media partner 6 News, WLNS, is coming up. So what is the fastest growing city in the United States? According to the U.S. Census Bureau, it is Charlotte, North Carolina. They added 20,000 people in the past year and a half alone. They are nearing the 1 million mark now. But that's nothing compared to the Earth's population. Have you looked up the Earth's population lately? Now at 8.3 billion. That's billion with a B, people. That's a lot.
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4: Good morning, I'm Kirk Montgomery with 6 News. The U.S. forces have carried out new defensive strikes on an Iranian military facility after downing Iranian attack drones. U.S. Central Command forces on Wednesday shot down 4 Iranian one-way attack drones that they say posed a threat around the Strait of Hormuz. This morning, the Michigan Board of Canvassers is set to review and rule on nominating petitions filed by candidates running for governor and U.S. Senate. But they may not happen for some. That's because the Bureau of Elections staff is recommending the board disqualify Democrat Kim Thomas and Republican Ralph Rebrandt. The Bureau says it found that neither candidate had enough valid petition signatures to get their names on the ballot. We expect the decision to be made at the Board of Canvassers meeting scheduled for 10 o'clock this morning. For the latest news, weather, and sports, watch 6 News.
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7: Hey, Mid Michigan, this is Ian Kress from the WLNS Sports Department. The Diamond Classic Championship game is set. 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And then in the nightcap, Mason defeated Grand Ledge 9-5. 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Staying with high school athletics, last night the Grand Ledge boys lacrosse team took down Holt 15-4 to win the program's fifth straight regional championship. Have a good Thursday.
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8: I'm Storm Tracker 6 meteorologist Katie Nicolau, here with a look at your forecast. Today, we'll see sunny skies in mid-Michigan with high temperatures in the low 70s. Tonight, lows drop into the upper 40s with mostly clear skies. Then for the day on Friday, highs will be near 80 with mostly sunny skies. It's going to stay dry through the weekend, and it'll be comfortable as high temperatures hover in the mid to low 70s.
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0: 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Randy in for Stephanie. We know you never leave home without your cell phone. Well, unless you're like me, and occasionally you do forget it at home when you head into the office. But if you have your smartphone on you, don't forget, get the Duke app. It's available for Android and for iPhones free in the App Store or on Google Play. That way, yeah, you can listen to

0: 94.1 Duke FM. And Bellamy Brothers, I need more of you. I need more of them. I love the Bellamy Brothers. I remember seeing them at Gray Wall Hall. Was it last summer, last fall? They put on a great show downtown Lansing.
1: It's Duke's birthday roundup. Congratulations, you're another year older. And we hope wiser, too. Here's Stephanie McCauley.
0: It's Randy in for Stephanie, checking out the birthday list for today. On the celebrity birthday list, singer, well, there's a lot of singers and musicians on the list today, including Kylie Minogue, sang The Locomotion. Of course, Grand Funk did it first. Singer is 58 today. Gladys Knight is 82. Gladys Knight, the Pips, of course. John Fogerty from CCR, 79. And singer Colby Kelley is 41. On the non-singer list, politician Rudy Giuliani. He is 82 today. 94.1 Duke FM and Stephanie want to hear you from you. 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
14: 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Well, we're jumping back into the Legends of Country. Here we go on 94.1 Duke FM.

94.1 Duke FM. So how much sleep did you have last night? Let's see, figuring in my head, I think around 8 hours. But what is the sweet spot? What's the perfect amount of sleep time for healthy aging? We'll tell you what that is coming up within, oh, about 20 minutes from now. We'll see if you're hitting that mark or not. Right now, it's the Judds and Girls Night Out on Duke.

0: singing about small town Saturday night. Hi there, Randy. In for Stephanie playing the Legends of Country. News, sports, weather from media partner 6 News, WLNS on the way in just a few minutes. So we were talking about, just a few minutes ago, the ideal amount of sleep, the sweet spot, if you will, for healthy aging. Researchers say that is between 6.4 hours and 7.8 hours. I said last night, earlier I had 8 hours sleep. I think I had 8.5. So the ideal sweet spot for healthy aging, 6.4 to 7.8 hours of sleep. I'm getting too much sleep, I think, but I still wake up tired. I guess that's what they make coffee for.
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2: Good morning, I'm Kirk Montgomery with 6 News. 6 News has learned the names of the two Michigan Department of Transportation workers that were hit and killed on US 127. The Ingham County Sheriff's Office says the men have now been identified as Bruce Wagner and Steve Spennell, both from Mason. The accident happened Tuesday afternoon when a driver heading northbound lost control of his vehicle and hit the workers. He was taken to the hospital where he remains in critical condition. Michigan State University now set to receive a new president after current president Kevin Guskowitz rejected a contract offer from the Board of Trustees. This comes after Guskowitz said he was unhappy at MSU and his decision to leave came from differing perspectives with the board. He will now head to Clemson University after a unanimous vote yesterday afternoon accepted him as their 16th president. For the latest news, weather, and sports, watch 6 News.
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12: Hey, Mid-Michigan, this is Ian Krasman, the WLNS Sports Department. Last night, the question of the offseason was finally answered for Michigan State men's basketball fans. Point guard Jeremy Fierce Jr. will be taking his name out of the NBA draft and returning to Michigan State. 11:59 last night was the deadline for players to either go to the draft or return to college. It was around 10:20 last night when the news came out that Fears will be returning to East Lansing for his redshirt junior season. Last season, Fears led the nation in assists per game and was an Associated Press second team All-American. Also last night, the Detroit Tigers got back in the win column. They took down the Los Angeles Angels 4-0 at Comerica Park. Spencer Torkelson hit a home run. The two will wrap up their series at 1:10 this afternoon. Jack Flaherty will be on the mound for the Tigers. Have a good Thursday.
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13: I'm Storm Tracker 6 meteorologist Katie Nicolau, here with a look at your forecast. Today, we'll see sunny skies in mid-Michigan with high temperatures in the low 70s. Tonight, lows drop into the upper 40s with mostly clear skies. Then for the day on Friday, highs will be near 80 with mostly sunny skies. It's going to stay dry through the weekend, and it'll be comfortable as high temperatures hover in the mid to low 70s.
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1: 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You're right. 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

yeah, Red Rider, this is the Cottonmouth in the Psycho Billy Cadillac. Come on. Haul. Oh, this is the Cottonmouth, and negatory on the cost of this machine there, Red Rider. You might say I went right up to the factory and picked it up. It's cheaper that way.

Sarah Zippin, 94.1 Duke FM. The sunglasses are firmly in place this morning if you're headed east. Bright sunshine, 58 degrees in the capital city. And Katie with the Storm Tracker 6 forecast is sunny today, 73. And we're headed into a nice stretch of weather. Highs in the 70s and sunshine right through the weekend. Here's Sawyer Brown, Some Girls Do, 94.

0: 94.1 Duke FM. It was a crime, a passion. Ricky Van Shelton. Hi, it's Randy. Good morning if you're already into the office. We hope you can listen all day long to the legends of country right here. 94.1 Duke FM. A win for the Tigers last night. They beat the Angels 4-0, but the bad news keeps piling up. Even though the Tigers won, they lost a couple of more pitchers to injury. Casey Mize and Kenley Jensen, the reliever, leaving the game last night with injuries. They'll wrap up a series with the Angels this afternoon. First pitch, 1 o'clock at Comerica.
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94.1 Duke FM. What if I told you you can find gas this morning for right around $4 a gallon in Charlotte? 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If you need a fill up, text in the word gasoline. 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We'll send you a message with a list of the best gas prices across mid-Michigan. 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

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I'm from the country, 94.1 Duke FM. 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The number of blood donations during the summer to the American Red Cross go down because, well, people get busy. 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You can get the Red Cross Blood Donor app on your smartphone or call 1-800-RED-CROSS to find a blood drive near you. Here comes Dwight.

0: Trace Atkins, Ladies Love Country Boys, and I love that song, 94.1 Duke FM. Randy in for Stephanie, Katie in with the Storm Tracker 6 forecast in a few minutes. Well, here's a sure sign of summer in mid-Michigan. The Lake Lansing Bandshell in Haslett, they opened their summer performance season on Friday night, tomorrow night, May 29th. Every Friday night throughout the summer, they have a lot of variety of music. It could be country. It could be oldies. It could be pop. And tomorrow night, the schedule opens for 2026 with Allentown. That's a Billy Joel tribute band. And I've seen them. They're really, really good. We have the full schedule of events for the Lake Lansing Bandshell online at our website, 941theduke.com. 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
2: Good morning, I'm Kirk Montgomery with 6 News. Michigan State University now set to receive a new president after current president Kevin Guskowitz rejected a contract offer from the Board of Trustees. This comes after Guskowitz said he was unhappy at MSU and his decision to leave came from differing perspectives with the board. He now heads to Clemson University after a unanimous vote yesterday afternoon accepted him as their 16th president. 6 News has learned the names of the two Michigan Department of Transportation workers that were hit and killed on US 127. The Ingham County Sheriff's Office says the men have now been identified as Bruce Wagner and Steve Spennell, both from Mason. The accident happened Tuesday afternoon when a driver heading northbound lost control of his vehicle and hit the workers. He was taken to the hospital where he remains in critical condition. For the latest news, weather, and sports, watch 6 News.
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11: Hey, Mid-Michigan, this is Ian Kress from the WLNS Sports Department. The Diamond Classic Championship game is set. Last night in the semifinals, Lansing Catholic took down Hazlitt in 9 innings on a walk-off base hit by Anthony Branoff. And then in the nightcap, Mason defeated Grand Ledge 9-5. The championship game will be at 7 o'clock on Monday night at Michigan State's McLean Stadium. Staying with high school athletics, last night the Grand Ledge boys lacrosse team took down Holt 15-4 to win the program's fifth straight regional championship. Have a good Thursday.
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12: I'm Storm Tracker 6 meteorologist Katie Nicolau, here with a look at your forecast. Today, we'll see sunny skies in mid-Michigan with high temperatures in the low 70s. Tonight, lows drop into the upper 40s with mostly clear skies. Then for the day on Friday, highs will be near 80 with mostly sunny skies. It's going to stay dry through the weekend, and it'll be comfortable as high temperatures hover in the mid to low 70s.
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Legends of Country coming up from Lori Morgan, Mel McDaniel, plus some Toby Keith. Right now it's Tim McGraw, 94.1 Duke FM.

0: with the one and only Eddie Rabbit on Second Thought. How cool under pressure was Eddie Rabbit? I don't think I've ever told you the story, but I remember this. It had to be back in the mid-80s. Remember the Nashville Network, TNN, and Ralph Emery had a show called Nashville Now, live every night on TNN. Eddie Rabbit on the program, singing, it might have been that song, or it was maybe another song, but he started out in the wrong key. He was singing, and he realized about 10, 15 seconds in, he was in the wrong key. He was all embarrassed, but he just stopped. He said, Ralph, I'm going to restart this song. How cool is that, Eddie Rabbit? Storm Tracker 6 forecast today. Sunny and 73. We'll get what we see today. Bright sunshine and blue sky. Can't go wrong with that. 58 right now in Lansing. On the way, Legends of Country Music from Alan Jackson and more. Hang on.
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the summertime blues, feeling like summertime out there finally, 94.1 Duke FM. But football season, not that far off, and Michigan State University has announced the kickoff times for their first three football games this fall. That home opener on Labor Day weekend has been shifted to Friday night, September 4th. They will play against Toledo, 8 p.m. kickoff. And then Saturday, week two, on September 12th, a 3:30 kick against Eastern Michigan. And then the game I'm looking forward to, week three of the college football season, Michigan State heads to Notre Dame to play the Fighting Irish in prime time, 7:30 p.m., the night of September 19th. I know.

is getting underway, and Duke's schedule is really full of a lot of great shows. We're welcoming Luke Bryan to Pine Knob Saturday, July 11th. Also, Hank Williams Jr. at that new amphitheater along the river in GR. It's called the Acrisure Amphitheater on July 18th. And the show I'm looking forward to, Eric Church at Soaring Eagle, Friday night, August 14th. Who remembers when Eric Church was at Common Ground in Lansing? It was a great show a long time ago. Here's Mel McDaniel on Duke. Now,

0: 94.1 Duke FM, Toby Keith, and that's Whiskey Girl. Randy for Stephanie and Katie in with the Storm Tracker 6 forecast. 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
17: I'm Storm Tracker 6 meteorologist Katie Nicolau, here with a look at your forecast. Today, we'll see sunny skies in mid-Michigan with high temperatures in the low 70s. Tonight, lows drop into the upper 40s with mostly clear skies. Then for the day on Friday, highs will be near 80 with mostly sunny skies. It's going to stay dry through the weekend, and it'll be comfortable as high temperatures hover in the mid to low 70s.
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18: Well, my daddy left home when I was 3, and he didn't leave much to Ma and me. Just this old guitar and an empty bottle of booze. Now, I don't blame him because he run and hid, but the meanest thing that he ever did was before he left, he went and named me Sue. Well, he must have thought that it was quite a joke, and it got a lot of laughs from lots of folks. Seems I had to fight my whole life through. Some gal would giggle and I'd get red, and some guy'd laugh and I'd bust his head. I'll tell you, life ain't easy for a boy named Sue. Well, I grew up quick.

0: Sue. 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And I knew that scar on his cheek and his evil eye. He was big and bent and gray and old, and I looked at him and my blood ran cold. And I said, my name is Sue, how do you do? How you gonna die? Yeah, that's what I told him. Well, I hit him hard right between the eyes, and he went down, but to my surprise, come up with a knife and cut off a piece of my ear. But I busted a chair right across his teeth, and we crashed through the wall and into the street, kicking and a-gouging in the mud and the blood and the beer. I tell you, I've fought tougher men, but I really can't remember when. He kicked like a mule and he bit like a crocodile. I heard him laugh and then I heard him cuss, and he went for his gun and I pulled mine first. He stood there looking at me and I saw him smile. And he said, son, this world is rough, and if a man's gonna make it, he's gotta be tough. And I know I wouldn't be there to help you along. So I give you that name and I said goodbye. I knew you'd have to get tough or die. And it's that name that helped to make you strong. Yeah. He said, now you just fought one hell of a fight, and I know you hate me and you got the right to kill me now, and I wouldn't blame you if you do. But you ought to thank me before I die for the gravel in your guts and the spit in your eye, cause I'm the that named you Sue. Yeah, what could I do? What could I do? I got all choked up and I threw down my gun, called him a paw and he called me a son, and I come away with a different point of view. And I think about him now and then, every time I try and every time I win. And if I ever have a son, I think I'm gonna name him Bill or George, anything but Sue. I still ain't that man.
1: 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Johnny Cash and the boy named Sue, 94.1 Duke FM. Have a great Thursday. Don't forget JD in this afternoon for Chris Tyler, taking you home from 3 to 7 with the Legends of Country. Here's Colin Ray's One Boy, One Girl.

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9: I'm Storm Tracker 6 meteorologist Katie Nicolau, here with a look at your forecast. Today, we'll see sunny skies in mid-Michigan with high temperatures in the low 70s. Tonight, lows drop into the upper 40s with mostly clear skies. Then for the day on Friday, highs will be near 80 with mostly sunny skies. It's going to stay dry through the weekend, and it'll be comfortable as high temperatures hover in the mid to low 70s.
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1: It's the Storm Tracker 6 forecast on 94.1 Duke FM.
2: I'm Storm Tracker 6 meteorologist Katie Nicolau, here with a look at your forecast. Today, we'll see sunny skies in mid-Michigan with high temperatures in the low 70s. Tonight, lows drop into the upper 40s with mostly clear skies. Then for the day on Friday, highs will be near 80 with mostly sunny skies. It's going to stay dry through the weekend, and it'll be comfortable as high temperatures hover in the mid to low 70s.
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1: Michigan Ag Now. This is your midday report, and I'm Rusty Halverson. The Michigan Department of Agriculture and Rural Development has announced $50,000 of horticulture fund grants to support innovative research projects that advance Michigan's $1.4 billion nursery and ornamental horticulture industry. MDAR Director Tim Boring says these projects focus on real-world solutions that strengthen the industry. Michigan is among the nation's top producers of begonias, geraniums, petunias, and other popular nursery plants. More than 1,000 nursery producers across the state generate about $700 million in annual sales. Meanwhile, USDA has announced the availability of $65 million in funding for new tools, approaches, practices, and technologies to further natural resource conservation on private lands through the Conservation Innovation Grants Program. Applications at grants.gov are now being accepted through July 27th. That's this hour's Michigan Ag Now Report, and I'm Rusty Halverson.
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12: I'm Storm Tracker 6 meteorologist Katie Nicolau, here with a look at your forecast. Today, we'll see sunny skies in mid-Michigan with high temperatures in the low 70s. Tonight, lows drop into the upper 40s with mostly clear skies. Then for the day on Friday, highs will be near 80 with mostly sunny skies. It's going to stay dry through the weekend, and it'll be comfortable as high temperatures hover in the mid to low 70s.
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on a warm summer's evening, on a train bound for nowhere, I met up with a gambler. We were both too tired to sleep, so we took turns of staring out the window at the darkness till boredom overtook us. And he began to speak. He said, "Son, I've made a life

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0: 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We're on the north side of Saginaw Street, across from the Frandor Shopping Center, near Duncan and right next to AAA.
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14: I'm Storm Tracker 6 meteorologist Katie Nicolau, here with a look at your forecast. Today, we'll see sunny skies in mid-Michigan with high temperatures in the low 70s. Tonight, lows drop into the upper 40s with mostly clear skies. Then for the day on Friday, highs will be near 80 with mostly sunny skies. It's going to stay dry through the weekend, and it'll be comfortable as high temperatures hover in the mid to low 70s.
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3: Your Garth Game keyword for this hour is sorry, S-O-R-R-Y, sorry, as in sorry we missed the first two words this morning. It was a 2-for-1 night at the bar last night. 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

Stripe was white, it was 18 feet from the bow to the stern light. Second hand from a dealer in Atlanta, I rode up with Daddy when he went there to get her.

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12: I'm Storm Tracker 6 meteorologist Katie Nicolau, here with a look at your forecast. Today we'll see sunny skies in mid-Michigan with high temperatures in the low 70s. Tonight lows drop into the upper 40s with mostly clear skies. Then for the day on Friday, highs will be near 80 with mostly sunny skies. It's going to stay dry through the weekend and it'll be comfortable as high temperatures hover in the mid to low 70s.
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94.1 Duke FM. How you doing? It's JD and for Chris Tyler. I promise I'll keep my time straight this afternoon. Toby Keith is coming up this hour. We'll throw in some Sawyer Brown, Travis Tritt, and we'll talk about how you can get yourself to Garth Brooks at Summerfest in Wisconsin next month. 94.1 Duke FM.

0: Playing the legends of country, 94.1 Duke FM with Exile. It's JD in for Chris Tyler. Got some great shows that are coming up this year. Jelly Roll with Mitchell Tenpenny at Soaring Eagle in July. Luke Bryan at Pine Knob. Hank Jr. at the Aquasure Amphitheater in July. Parker McCollum kicks things off at the Michigan Lottery Amphitheater Friday, June 5th. That's already around the corner, so a lot of great country shows. You want to find out more about that? 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

Is this a growing trend or what? I just saw that somebody just paid $800 for a 5,000 square foot piece of underwater land in San Francisco. 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

Playing the Legends of Country, 94.1 Duke FM, the late great Toby Keith. We're joining up with Beck's Trailer Superstore. We want to send you to Garth at Summerfest 2026 in Milwaukee, Tuesday, June 16th. My friend, have you played the Garth game yet? 8, 11, 2, and 4. So we got one more chance for you to get yourself a keyword to text in to 694-DUKE. The Garth game qualifier is picked each day, and one qualifier will win the grand prize, my friend. That's also $700 to spend how you like, too, from Landshark Promotion Studio, Better Noise, and Beck's Trailer.

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0: playing the legends of Country 94.1 Duke FM. It's JD. Working hard for Chris Tyler today. By the way, the asking price for $250 for a 5,000 square foot piece of fully submerged land wound up for close to $800. The lot sits near Candlestick State Park and the Hunters Point Shipyard. I'm talking about this 5,000 square foot piece of underwater land in San Fran. The listing described the underwater plot as a unique opportunity for creative ownership with possibilities like recreation, strategic land banking, and apparently there's more where that came from. Several other underwater lots near Hunters Point are expected to hit the auction soon. One longtime local explained the weird history behind these parcels. Apparently, decades ago, the city planned to fill in parts of the bay and sell the land. The filling eventually stopped, but the property lines stayed the same. Underwater property. Who'd have thunk it? Now all you have to do is go sink something and give somebody a reason to go down there and scuba dive. And then charge them $100 an hour.
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6: 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Don't worry. We'll keep this short so you can get back to it. 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
9: The Storm Tracker 6 forecast on 94.1 Duke FM.
10: Clear skies continue for tonight with lows getting into the higher 40s, lower 50s across the area. High temperatures do warm up for tomorrow into the higher 70s, lower 80s with mostly sunny skies. We do see a little bit of a cooler start into the weekend with temperatures in the low 70s for our highs. For Storm Tracker 6, I'm meteorologist Daniel Nemus.
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Got you another keyword. Play the Garth game and get a chance to go see him at Summerfest in June. Plus, get an extra $700. We got more details on that in just a little bit. We'll also get in some Toby Keith, Brooks and Dunn, and talk about a pickleball game that led to charges.

0: Playing the Legends of Country 94.1 Duke FM. It's JD. You know what? We joined up with Beck's Trailer Superstore. I want to get you over to Garth Brooks and Summerfest in Milwaukee on June 16th. That's a Tuesday, by the way. We got the Garth game going. We just get you another keyword. It's the last one of the day because we give you one at the top of the hour at 8, 11, 2, and 4. You just have to text that keyword if you got it to 517-694-DUKE. And we're going to pick that Garth game qualifier each day. One qualifier is going to win the grand prize. That's a pair of ticks to Garth at Summerfest and $700 to spend any way you want. That's pretty cool. 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
1: 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And warmer weather back when in my world meant activities would ramp up. So did the ramping up of my discomfort in my feet. Plantar fasciitis was my big problem. And the more I ramped, the more it ramped. I just wanted to go find some place to sit down, which is not the best thing you can possibly do. And the weather is great. You want to be outside with your family and doing activities and maybe getting a little yard work in once in a while, too. But, of course, I knew that I could fix this with rolling tennis balls under my feet. Or maybe that brand new pair of shoes that I'm going to buy here. Well, that's going to help, too. Or maybe those insoles, and nothing worked. 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

I'd love to retort to that song. Buddy of mine named Gino came up with Annie Gallimine. My favorite line in that song is called, "Point My Finger." Tonight, Twain's Any Man of Mine, it's 94.1 Duke FM, JD, and for Chris Tyler. The guy in Pennsylvania faces some big charges. Apparently, he vandalized several pickleball nets. And guess what? They caught it on camera. He admitted to it, and when they asked him why, he said he suffered a pickleball injury and his summer was ruined, so he was upset. Just remember, everything these days is caught on camera.

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Sometimes to be somebody, you do get drunk, right? As long as you don't have regrets when it's over. 94.1 Duke FM. It is JD in for Chris Tyler. 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
1: Clear skies continue for tonight with lows getting into the higher 40s, lower 50s across the area. High temperatures do warm up for tomorrow into the higher 70s, lower 80s with mostly sunny skies. We do see a little bit of a cooler start into the weekend with temperatures in the low 70s for our highs. For Storm Tracker 6, I'm meteorologist Daniel Nemus.
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94.1 Duke FM with Stephanie McCoy. Wakes you up weekday mornings from 6 to 10. You don't want to miss out on all of that. We got some more great music on the way. Tracy Byrd with the Watermelon Crawl. We'll work 9 to 5 with Dolly right now. It's Brooks and Dunn on 94.1.

I need a little space to think. And maybe we should start seeing other people. And baby, things are moving way too fast for me.

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It's JD. Alabama, Alan Jackson, the King, will get unwound this hour as well. Don't forget the Garth game is well underway for you to go see this guy at Summerfest in Milwaukee.

0: 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We are a work in progress. Alan Jackson is on the way. And a song that Waylon Jennings actually didn't like very much, but went to number one for 6 weeks. 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

94.1 Duke FM. How you doing? It's JD for Chris Tyler. Dawn Sabinski of Charlotte, latest winner. She and a guest going to see Mr. Church at Soaring Eagle Casino and Resort Friday, August 14th. Free ticket Friday was how she did that. You could be our next winner, so hang in there. It's Alabama on 94.1 Duke FM.

Have some faith on 94.1 Duke FM. It's JD. So the fastest growing city in America, Charlotte, North Carolina. That's what a new report says. They're getting close to 1 million people. Wow. They're united behind a common phrase, no more, we're full. So basically, you better find somebody down there that's got a front porch swing.

0: playing the Legends of Country, 94.1 Duke FM. Thank you so much for cranking us up. We appreciate it. Don't forget the Garf game is in full swing. You see him in Milwaukee at Summerfest next month. By the way, another keyword will be coming out tomorrow morning. 8, 11, 2, and 4 are the hours to listen for those. And then text that keyword to 694-DUKE. And we'll pick another Garth qualifier. If you think about it, it's a pair of tickets to Garth at Summerfest. And then we'll throw in $700 to spend how you need. Man, $700 on a road trip to Milwaukee. Not a bad deal. 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Tim McGraw, part of another great sweep of music. We got some Kenny Chesney. And kicking it off is a guy who really didn't like this song until he realized it's going to spend 6 weeks at number one. We're talking Waylon Jennings with Luke and Bach, Texas, on 94.1 Duke FM.
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9: Clear skies continue for tonight with lows getting into the higher 40s, lower 50s across the area. High temperatures do warm up for tomorrow into the higher 70s, lower 80s with mostly sunny skies. We do see a little bit of a cooler start into the weekend with temperatures in the low 70s for our highs. For Storm Tracker 6, I'm meteorologist Daniel Nemus.
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Well, I'm never really impressed with that song until it spent 6 weeks at number one. 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

94.1 Duke FM with Stephanie McCoy in the morning, 6 to 10 each and every weekday. Musically, the big guy, Trace Atkins, is on the way. The Man in Black, and throwing some Neil McCoy. Brooks and Don will be in there as well, and the Possum. And now it's Tracy Lawrence, I See It Now, 94.1 Duke FM.

0: Playing the Legends of Country 94.1 Duke FM. A lot of great events coming up this summer. It was great to see that South Beach has got lifeguards out there for the first time in 20 years. Get out there and enjoy some great swimming action. Also, you could be on your way to Summerfest and see Garth Brooks in Milwaukee. 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
3: 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And warmer weather back when in my world meant activities would ramp up. So did the ramping up of my discomfort in my feet. Plantar fasciitis was my big problem, and the more I ramped, the more it ramped. I just wanted to go find some place to sit down, which is not the best thing you can possibly do. And the weather is great. You want to be outside with your family and doing activities and maybe getting a little yard work in once in a while, too. But, of course, I knew that I could fix this with rolling tennis balls under my feet. Or maybe that brand new pair of shoes that I'm going to buy here. Well, that's going to help, too. 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
6: Okay, they're still playing commercial after commercial after commercial after commercial. 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

0: 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Hey, congrats. If you were wondering, Justin Plowman of Mason was the winner of Duke's Deck, which was over $7,000. That's Trex Decking and Trex Railing treated with framing from MPC Cashway. 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
1: The devil went down to Georgia. He was looking for a soul to steal. He was in a bind because he was way behind and he was willing to make a deal. When he came across this young man sawing on a fiddle and playing it hot, and the devil jumped up on a hickory stump and said, "Boy, let me tell you what. I guess you didn't know it, but I'm a fiddle player too. And if you'd care to take a dare, I'll make a bet with you. Now, you play pretty good fiddle, boy, but give the devil his due. I bet a fiddle of gold against your soul, because I think I'm better than you." The boy said, "My name's Johnny, and it might be a sin, but I'll take your bet, and you're going to regret, because I'm the..."

The devil bowed his head because he knew that he'd been beat. And he laid that golden fiddle on the ground at Johnny's feet. Johnny said, "Devil, just come on back if you ever want to try again. 'Cause I told you once, you son of a gun, I'm

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You know, I was reading some interesting facts. Do you know the post office motto, neither snow nor rain will stop the mail? Actually, it does come from a Royal Mounted Courier in ancient Persia. That's where they got the saying from. Oh, by the way, that was around 440 B.C. No word on who translated that in English, boys. It's Johnny Cash, the man in black, 94.1 Duke FM.

0: just donuts and pastries. It's all from quality dairy to your workplace. Pretty cool, huh? Hey, we've got some great music on the way. Neil McCoy will give you a wink, and Ronnie Millsap starts it off next on 94.1 Duke FM.
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2: It's the Storm Tracker 6 forecast on 94.1 Duke FM.
3: Clear skies continue for tonight with lows getting into the higher 40s, lower 50s across the area. High temperatures do warm up for tomorrow into the higher 70s, lower 80s with mostly sunny skies. We do see a little bit of a cooler start into the weekend with temperatures in the low 70s for our highs. For Storm Tracker 6, I'm meteorologist Daniel Nemus.
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Thank you so much for cranking up Duke FM. It's been a pleasure. By the way, I love the fact that this guy has released a new version with some younger guys. It looks like he's having fun out on his farm or his ranch, whatever it is. It's Neil McCullough and Wink. You have a great afternoon. We'll be back here tomorrow afternoon to wrap up the week at 94.1.

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He had underlined in red,

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And it kept running through my mind. This time, he's over her for good.

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12: Clear skies continue for tonight with lows getting into the higher 40s, lower 50s across the area. High temperatures do warm up for tomorrow into the higher 70s, lower 80s with mostly sunny skies. We do see a little bit of a cooler start into the weekend with temperatures in the low 70s for our highs. For Storm Tracker 6, I'm meteorologist Daniel Nemus.
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